Rolled up for this week. Very large there, wasn't it? Very large indeed. Stand by. Pure quality, uninterrupted, 2 hours full. Old school and classics. Oh, yes, indeed. This is a bit large as well, isn't it?

0: Scouty. Wonder Happiness back from 1987. Where we say the dates they came out, so you can play a little game of guessing before I say it.
1: It's all good.
0: Ram with the top request this week. Thank you so much for requesting them throughout the week. Most of you doing that in the Old School Nation regular listeners group on

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1: Yes, indeedy.
0: Big shout to Darren Scott Bowen, otherwise known as Dazbo. He wants a shout out. There you go, Dazbo. And a shout to the OSN Mixcloud crew from Darren Thompson again. And the Pauline Chan logged on this afternoon and locked in tonight. That's exactly what we like. Yep, it's Mixcloud at 9 o'clock on a Sunday. But any other time when you want to log in, really. Enter. Shout to Sam Walsh and his Mrs. Claire, who actually bought him an electric guitar 7 years ago. That's why he likes requesting Fluke electric guitar all the time, probably. This is back from 93.

very large indeed. Fluke electric guitar. Sam Walsh's choice this week, back from 93. Big shout to Mr. and Mrs. Angels from Chris Angels. And a shout to the Nottingham Massive, Liz and John. Want to say have it to the OSN family. Thank you, John. On the subject of guitars. Keep them going, keep them going. Grant Brough has requested this one. This is where we all go, bomb, bomb, innit? Are you ready? Here we go.

what a classic. Direct and Two Fag Guitars on the Babe-tastic mix, no less, from 93. Grant Brough requesting that one. This is Old School Nation.

Hey, Stu Allen, your number one weekly old school and classic show, without a doubt. Yes, indeed. DJ Pierre from 91, Get On The Floor, chosen by Michelle Woodward. And we're then also dedicated to Ian Kipps as well, who wants to say hello to the amazing Amy Buckingham and our amazing OSN family. Let's hope that one's warmed you up a bit. It's a bit chilly up in Scotland at the moment. Lots of snow, apparently, where Ian is at the moment. Deary, send a photo over. Well, here, it's as windy as... isn't it? Flipping out. Things are flying everywhere. They are.

to 93. That's the bass heads. No, it really is. Quite an little known tune, really, but start a brand new life in brackets, Save Me. Very nice indeed. Chosen by Chris Angels. Thank you, Chris. Big old hello to Debbie Vinard and Tom and Lily and Mike Garner. And that's from Ben Vinard out there in Brisbane, Australia. Oh, yes. Very worldwide, this show, isn't it? But he's wide.

listening. Lovely, lovely. You might have even downloaded it by now, who knows? That's Janice Robinson, chosen by Nick Webb this week, thank you. And that's a tune called Children from 94. You might have thought you've not heard of Janice Robinson before, but her big, big break, really, her most popular thing she ever did, was sing Dreamer on the Living Joy tune. So there you are, you see, I've heard it before, haven't you? Shout out to the SK8 Massive from Dan and Thompson again. Oh, yes, indeedy. If it's old school, we play it, we play it. Something a little bit different around the first hour off. This is the Beat Club. Here we go.

Pro Tune at 20 past the hour. Straight after that, it's our sample connection. And we have some very nice bits of breakbeaty business later on, of course. Reese Clarky Clark wants a shout out to himself and wifey. She's called Mrs. Clark, apparently. Funnily enough.

0: Love it, love it, love it. What a large tune to kick off the second hour of tonight's Old School Nation. It's Fajetta, of course, from 92. The music is moving. Dean Hughes requesting that one. He wants to dedicate it to the lovely Laura. Lovely, lovely, lovely Laura. And also Steve Maddox and Michelle Woodward as well. And the very large OSN family, which is ever growing every week. Love it. Big shout to Pam Ella. Never had a shout out before.
1: Really?
0: We've seen your name lots of times. Always felt a bit shy. This is the last place in the world to be shy, Pam. Thank you and have a great show. Hey, I will. I'm having one. I'm having a lovely, lovely show. I hope you're having a lovely listen. And a bop round the kitchen. Anyway, this is the second hour of tonight's Old School Nation. Let's keep it going.

0: prime example of what how large tunes were back in 91. Enjoy and Malfunction. Oh! Colin Cooper requesting that one. A fine choice, Colin. Thank you. SK6. All these postcodes are on tonight. Hello, Mr. Postcode. SK6 will be locked in tonight. You should already be now that the show is actually going out. Need some cheering up. And a bit of stew normally does the trick. Which bit do you mean? Oh, blimey, that ended very quickly, didn't it?
1: The awesome.
2: Three.
1: The awesome.
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92, Awesome 3 on the Kicks Like a Mule mix of Don't Go. John Binks' choice this week. Thank you, John. Big shout to Natalie Fletcher. You wanted a shout out. There you go, Natalie. And Dave Carlton wrote, brilliant. Thank you.

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1: 93, that's Gypsy, I Trance You, and thanks to George Moore requesting that one. Blimey, look at this, it's absolutely flying, isn't it, tonight? Flying. It's now 20 past the hour, depending on which, if you start it at dead on 9, it's now about 20 past 10, and it's time for our down-tempo old-school tune.

It's Old School Nation with me, Stu Allen. Yes, indeed, that's our one down-tempo old school tune for this week. The Family Stand and Ghetto Heaven. 1990. A big shout to the Burnage crew from someone called Pete Dixon. Could be called Peter Dixon. Well, obviously, that's

Old School Nation. That's our sample connection this week. We do it every week. Large tune, and then we follow it with the tune that it sampled. Tall Paul kicked us off. Rock the House from 94. And this is the tune it sampled. Homeboys Only, Vaughan Mason production. Turn It Out from 1989. Very nice indeed. Shout out to new listener, Maxine Mainan. And a big oi oi from James Tatchell. And to Jason Formosa. He's saving the show for an early drive to Southampton in the morning. He's got to be there for 9 o'clock in the morning, so you're starting very early. So he wants a big oh hello and a happy Monday morning shout out. No problem, Jason. And drive safely. We want you back next week. You know what I mean? Bit windy, isn't it? Still windy.

Steve Maddox. You're a lovely man, you aren't you? And a big, huge hello from Nick and Mike Moorhead in Dubai. He wants a shout to the OSN crew as well. Always nice to hear from you too. Thanks for tuning in. Woo! Right, let's get a bit bouncy. Sharon Taylor choosing a bit of Tony DeVee.

0: classic Tony DeVee from 95, Burning Up, Sharon Taylor's choice this week. Thanks, Shazaw. Old School Nation, with me, Stu Allen. Hope you enjoy the show.
1: Yeah.
0: Good.
2: Our crew, get on the self in line. I want to hear this, man. Article Dumb Dog and Doggy Bug speaking. Along with Jam and the Plastic Jam. Rough years, man. Jam done.

A big favourite, oh yes, from 91, Bud Khan and the Plastic Jam, made in 2 minutes. Darren Kelly choosing that one. Serious quality on tonight's show again. Yes, it's all down to you, love, never letting me down. Maybe you've chosen some rubbish ones as well, but, you know, we don't get those. Not many of them. They don't quite make it, mate, you know what I mean? Without Pete Dixon in Burnage is doing now. All this video is. It's the old school day show. Right, some large ones till the end of the show. Oh yes, let's try and fit them in. Here we go. Bass, bass, bass, bass, bass, bass, bass. Stephen Bolton's choice this week. Bit of globe and hardcore massive. From 92.

is Niz on Old School Nation with me, Stu Allen. Yes, indeed. Globe and Hardcore Massive played the A side to this last week called Anthem. Tune called Gone from 92. Stephen Bolton choosing it. Very fine choice. Indeed.

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Thank you very much. Indeed. Classic time. Ooh. Who's run this one then? Lee James Chappell. Want a bit of Two Bad Mice.

Bad Mice, of course, and Bomb Scare from 91, and Lee James Chappell requesting that. Thank you, Lee. Very large. What have we got here then? Oh, a huge thank you to Carol McFadden and Mike Richmond, aka Mr. Absolute, for having me stay over at theirs this weekend. It was brilliant. And hello to all the OSN crew. That's good from Sharon Taylor. What a very brave couple, Carol and Mike are, eh? And Carol wants to say a big shout to the OSN crew as well. Thank you very much indeed, you two. Blimey, we've run out of time. Last tune, and it's chosen by Mike Harris. See ya!

0: Massive tune. Armand Van Helden, no less, from 96. A tune he called 8 Armand. And he bunged a moniker a cappella over the top of that. Very large. And Mike Harris requested that. And there's one last shout out that came in. Shows all those who are working tonight. From Paul Bailey. Oh, Paul, we're having one more, are we?
1: One more.
0: Do you know why? Because we can. Right. See ya.

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0: finally back then. It's Friday night. Welcome to the show. It's me, Stu Allen, with you here on OSN Radio. It's Old School Nation, banging them out through till 10 o'clock. Then we have the after party. 4 hours of largeness every Friday with me. And that was your warm-up for tonight. Banging away there. Oh, yes, indeed. Most of the tunes now are your chosen tunes. Those of you who've been in the regular listeners group in the week, thank you for that.
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massive amounts of requests for tonight. Not going to fit them all in, and there's a great variety as well. Numero uno. Why do you do that? Switch it off at the end, you cheeky monkey. Oh, blimey. You like this one as well? What can you do for me?

States. You, Utah States. What can you do for me for 91? Mike Woolley choosing that one. Nice one, Mike. Top tune. Old School Nation here on OSN Radio. It's me, Stu Allen, banging them out. Loving it tonight already, and it's only 29 minutes to 9. So much more to come. Hey, bit of a sing song with this one. Here we go.

some of them throughout the show. Go to OSN Radio's Facebook page. You'll see that on-air photo. Comment underneath that. Nowhere else, please. Thank you. And we'll get through what we can. All right.

my time. Is he a wizard or a teacher? Is she a friend of mine? I left a note and signed with haste. Give me a packet.

Ready to find that insert. Old School Nation insert. It's over three, of course. Back to 92. It's a fine day. Charles Wrigley choosing that one. And he said he's feel like he's lost his left arm last week. Oh, what have you been doing? That's a bit naughty, isn't it? What Paul's thinking anyway. He's tuning in from the usual spot, from the bedroom in Caddy's Head. And he's saying hello to you all. Mike Brooke, South Wales, present and incorrect. Locked in loud and proud. He's got new broadband connections and it's awesome, he said. He can finally keep up with the rest of us. It was a massive hello to Yeahan for his 13th birthday. Happy 13th, Yeahan. And celebrating it with his old man and sister Lauren while locked into Old School Nation. Moving on. Here's a large one.

Continente.

0: Netherlands, Brazil, America. Even Chile. Yeah, the USA, loads of those tonight. Germany. Hello, America.
1: Germany.
0: I really feel sorry for you. You know, you've got a funny man that keeps going on Twitter. And he's got a name like we call Fart. Bit like that, isn't it? You just heard Chris and James, requested by a new listener, Brona Smith. Hello, Brona. And it's Tune In Back to 95. And this one's going out to a very mad lady indeed. It's her birthday today. Happy birthday, Leah Maynard. And she chose this one. Bit of water. You know what I mean? Bet she won't be on much of that tonight.

0: Yes, indeed. Chosen by Leah Maynard on her birthday. Happy birthday again there, Leah. Joe Bogert and Water. You can hear it in the background. Oh, blimey, I've got to cross my legs.
1: Hell, I've got toilet now. Look.
0: Oh, blimey. Take us into the second hour. Bit of Hilux.
2: Stu Allen. He's very nice. Very, very nice. Very, very nice indeed.

1985. John McGuire choosing that one. Oh, yes. Right then. Another hour of largeness. And then it's 2 hours of largeness with the after party, 10 till midnight. Loads of different styles in this hour. I'm getting it a bit pumping towards the end, as always. Sample Connection coming up as well. It's all go here, you know. Sorted.

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1: Kelly's sent in a secret request to give you a little surprise, but to give you a big shout out and to say that we love you and massive, massive congratulations. And that comes from everybody here at OSN Radio as well and the OSN group. Yes, well done, Darren Minto. And Rob Tessera wants a mention as well. He's a cheeky monkey and he said, give us a mention. So a big shout to our friend Rob Tessera and his lovely wife, Anna. He's back on OSN Radio 4th of November.

just peace for all men. 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

to 1990, FBI Project and Risky. Mark Higginbottom choosing that one. Nice one, Mark. Did some amazing piano stuff, didn't they? They certainly did. Old School Nation with me, Stu Allen. Keep the classics coming now. Oh, oh, Nathan. Here, stop mucking about.

shoes. Lovely stuff. And what a classic as well. Last Rhythm by Last Rhythm from 91. Scott Morrison, she's in that one. Roger Brooks saying hello to everyone. And also to Mike and the Scraplets. And wish Yayan a happy birthday. Happy birthday again to Yayan. I'm John Binks. I'm the Nottingham crew. Locked in as always every week. Chats to Elizabeth, me, and you, Paul, over there. And the OSN family. And a happy birthday to...

0: Great, as they say up there, he's put in brackets. They do sometimes, don't they, you know? Canny way, you know. Right, time now to play something a little bit obscure before we go to the Sample Connection. It's Orbital, the B-side to Chime.
1: 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And when that spot has your full and complete attention, take a deep breath. Focus your attention on a spot. And when that spot has your full and complete attention, take a deep breath. Let it out and close your eyes.

0: for I'm a fool. Don't know where I am anymore.
1: Oh, that's better. Bit of a slap round the head. Well, listen to this tune a bit too much. That'll go all funny then. Top tune though, innit? Orbital Deeper from 1990. The B-side to Chime and David Alcott choosing that one. Chris Shackleton, he's locked in with the boss lady and a very happy newly fixed car. He's loving the show. And Kerry Hartley as well, saying hello to Kat and to her. Hello, Kat and Kerry. Kat's a new OSN listener, locked in and listening at work tonight. You're very welcome. Let's get on with tonight's sample connection. First tune chosen by John Geddes. The following tune is what it samples.

Great old school tune, and always follow it with the tune that it's sampled. We have Band in a Box from 91, Get Dynamite, and John Geddes choosing that one. And the tune it's sampled is this one, Aleem.

in the morning when he posted the comment. I'm not sure how long ago that was. But he's out in Japan. 4:20 in Japan at that time. He was up early, so make sure he doesn't miss the largeness. Thank you for that, Matt. And he wants a big shout to his daughter, Hannah, who's on her first business trip there. Well done, Hannah. And to old Paul Bailey, wants to say hello to everyone. And he's calling you all a bunch of fish faces. Hey, fish face. Right. 9:30. Half an hour of largeness through till 10:00.

Cubic 22, of course. What a classic tune from 91. Night in Motion. Paul Saunders choosing that one. Big shout to Paul Carney, otherwise known as DJ 4 Control. He's on LSN Radio Plus on a Friday night, 7 till 8, if you want it hardcore, before I come on at 8 o'clock. We've got Gauchy on a Thursday at 8 o'clock, and Monday night is DJ Light, also at 8 o'clock on our sister station, OSN Radio Plus. Time for some

0: very large. Bobby Condors, back to 92, Nervous Acid. Woody Ladd choosing it. Thank you, Woody Ladd. So simple, but very, very, very loud. Very loud in here, that's tune, isn't it, Paul?
1: Yeah.
0: Let's move on.

0: Space Construction. Dance with Power. Back to 91. Ian Kipps choosing it, Mr. Kipstar. Big shout to Jim Graham, locked in South Devon at the moment. Is it South or North? I think he's in North Devon. Whichever it is, it's a long way away from our studios here in Manchester. Big shout to Jim. Loving it at the moment, he is. He's raving with Paul. Electronic play. Oh, yes.
1: Ooh. I'm bigger and bolder and rougher and tougher. In other words, sucker, there is no other. I'm the one and only dominator. I'm the one and only dominator.

0: adventure.
1: Oh, cheeky.
0: Oh, pardon.
1: Cheeky monkey. Human resource from 91. Dominator. Gavin Blair's using it. Dug out the Beltram remix for you. Very large indeed. Deary, deary. 14 or so minutes to go. Let's fit what we can in. How about this one?

this then? Oh, it's the Prodigy from 91. Your Love, Carl Whitley, or Whitley, choosing that one. Thanks for your comments. Quality tunes, eh? Likes the tunes tonight. Thank you for that, Carl. Stephen Bolton cranking it loud and sounding mighty fine. Thank you very much. And Mike Harris as well. Horn crew and whistle crew in full effect. Get well soon to Hales Marie, who's a bit poorly again. There you go, Hales. You know what I mean?

0: 10, Snidey from 92. Big shout to Johnny J and MC Shine out there. Stephen Mead's choosing this tune. Thank you, Stephen. Stuart Quiffy. Got to go and collect Miss McFadden from the train station after being held up after the delay. And he's getting ready for Gatecrasher tomorrow. Very nice. Big Rob to series there as well. That's going to be large then. And Darren Thompson, big shout to the MSN family, and also to Oliver James Thomas, and good luck for tomorrow in the CNC Heads race at Alton Park, and winning Class D. I think you know what he means, I don't, do you? All these classes and D's and C's, we just had 10 snide E's.
1: Yeah,
0: it's all letters, you know what I mean? Anyway, let's get it banging again. You ready?

Definitely back to 92 with this one. Four Mega and Drop This. Sam Winnick choosing that one. Nice one, Sam. Got some massive shout to Pauline Chan, who's locked in at work. Oh, not again. And a big shout to all the newbies in the group. Welcome to the OSN family. Hello to Kez Young as well. Loving the tunes. Thank you, Kez. Not annoyed at all. Even though you're from Donny, you're not annoying. Nah, we love you, Kez. One more tune to take us out. Then it's the after party. This was chosen by Mr. Chris Shackleton. Again from 92 here. This is Static, Substance and Ghetto People. Stay tuned for the after party.

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to the show. This is OSN Radio, Friday Night Business with me, Stu Allen. This is Old School Nation, ramming out the quality old school through till 10. Very large. That's your 23-minute warm-up tonight. Why not? As I say, pure quality through till 10, 10 through till midnight, straight after the show, is the Old School Nation after party. Tell you more about that later, in case you didn't know about it. It's very large. Going to get through loads of your requests as much as it's possibly, possibly, with the quite a bit of another possibly, really. Yes, it is. It's going to be one of them nights, isn't it?

0: OSN Radio back to 91. Colder Boy and Seven Ways to Love. Ian Harrison's choice. Thank you, Ian. Fantastic tunes tonight that you've requested. Lovely, lovely, lovely. It's Old School Nation for a Friday with me, Stu Allen. Thanks for tuning in. Very loud. Can you whistle him?
1: Yeah.
0: Oh, it's the tune. Sharon Taylor choosing this one. She says, Australia is less than 4 weeks away. I think that means she's excited. A massive shout to her daughter Dawn and son-in-law Max and their lodger Jim. Can't wait to see you all, she says. And this is her tune.

0: making sure that Paul's getting down to the funk at the moment. Are you getting down to it now?
1: Yeah.
0: Oh, good. It is stomping away nicely. OSN Radio, back to 94. Pan position and elephant paw.
1: Hey, how it is, didn't know it.
0: Sharon Taylor's using that one and looking forward to her trip to Australia in 4 weeks' time. Dreading the video. Well, not dreading it, but we can imagine there's going to be some mad videos for that one. We look forward to them anyway. Facebook.com/OSN Radio. Get your mention in. You'll see our post. So comment underneath that. Paul will see it, write it down, and I'll read it out.
1: It's not rocket science, it's what we do every week.
0: Hey, it's my birthday next week. So might give yourself a mention. You know what I mean? People do that on the birthday, don't they? Yeah.

0: very large tune indeed here on OSN Radio. Chosen by Nicola Wallace. Thank you, Nicola. Linda Ray, Perfect Love from 91. Big shout to Chelsea FM Dukes. How are you doing tonight, Chelsea? There's your mention, my darling.
1: We're all my darling.
0: Right, step this way, my darling. Good guy, good guy. And Dana Young as well. Hello to you, Dana. She used to listen to me a million years ago, and now is just tuning in to Old School Nation on a Friday. Oh, we love you, Dana. We do. OSN Radio, it's Old School Nation with me, Stu Allen. Friday night business, and we love it!

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OT Quartet and Hold That Sucker Down from 94. Michael Watson choosing that one. Thank you, Michael. Daz Thompson wanted that one as well, but Michael beat him to it, so he said, well, can I have this one instead then?

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1: Just now, they're on their way home, tuned in to Allison Radio right now. And with you, Allison, Barry and Mags. Barry's the sober one, he's driving. The rest of them are all just singing and making an absolute nuisance of themselves.

Very nice to hear this one back on the show. Joe Roberts' Lover on the K-Class mix from 93.

Samlinick has been ready all night. So let's do this. Big shout to Wayne Fogarty and Kim Henshaw from her as well. And Mike Brook is locked in. Evening, Stu Allen and Paul Draycott. And a special good evening to Alison Allen as well. Hello, Mike.

cold. Me too, really. I'm just trying to hide it a bit. Tissue. But there's nothing wrong with his ears. Oh, that's good. That's good. And G-Dan D is here with him, listening and blasting out Old School Native tonight. Very glad to hear it. Your tune will be up later. And Chris Anakin, he's locked in as well. Nice one, Chris. Super large big ups to the OSN family. Oh, my God, I need this tonight, he said. Don't we all? Don't we all? It's our regular fix, isn't it? It's our weekly fix. Thanks for being there. Thank you. Yep, 10 till midnight straight after the show is the Old School Nation after party. You love that. Oh, yes, and I do too. Large banging tunes to take you through till midnight, and then OSN Radio carries on being large as ever. Bowlers tomorrow night, it's the opening party. We'll be there in full effect. Old School Nation crew, OSN. And if you want your picture taken, look out for Ian Kipps. And he chose this one.

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Excellent tune. That's Rhythm Eclipse, Feel It in the Air from 93, chosen by our sort of in-house photographer guy, really, isn't it? Ian Kipp's choosing that one. Feel it in the air, air. Oh, yes.

Chance, you sing that one. Very nice. Love that bit with Manuel on the guitar as well. Absolutely brilliant. We're into the second hour now of Old School Nation here on OSN Radio.

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So you know what we're up to on OSN Radio.

0: 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Thank you, Mike.
1: I agree.
0: I agree. Here's Old School Nation with me, Stu Allen. If you'd like to tweet us, we're at OSN Radio. And if you've got Instagram, it's OSN Radio.

big shout to Liz Richardson. Conservative energy, ready for bowlers tomorrow night. Loving the tunes tonight, though. Yeah, you can sit there and just nod your head, tap your foot. It's kind of thing we do, though, isn't it? But Paul does get carried away at times, and does. He gets off the wall, doesn't he, and everything. Yeah. Nick Webb's choice. Bit of gala, you know what I mean?

0: OSN Radio. Gala, Freed from Desire on the De Loops Hype Mix from 97. Nick Webb choosing that one. Squeezed in, you know. Old School Nation for a Friday. We bring back the one down-tempo old school tune. We're going back to 96. Sarah Blackwood choosing the tune. I thought, yeah, it will make an ideal down-tempo tune. Let's party with DJ Kool.
1: At the count of three, I want everybody in the place to be to make some

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to all the brothers in the place that don't give a damn about what them ladies talking about, 'cause you just trying to get your man, make some noise.

lovely. Very large sample connection tonight here on OSO Radio. Three tunes together. A Bizarre Ink and Platonic from 91. And the following two tunes were the two tunes it sampled. Setup System, Fairy Dust from 91. And that was actually chosen by Chris Angel. So we included it in the sample connection tonight. And in the background, the classic, Still and Void, It's All Right from 1987. From the Classic House. Happy birthday next week. Oh, yes, indeed. Birthday show next week. Might have a cake. Bring me a cake, why don't you? Also, Saturday the 20th of February, let me tell you, on Feel the Beat versus Back by Dope Demand down at Gorilla in Manchester City Centre. OK, look out for that. Saturday the 20th of February. Oh, talking of birthdays. Rejuvenation's fourth birthday is Saturday the 12th of March. Five rooms there you can choose from with about 9,000 DJs, and I'll be one of those. It's at the Beaverworks in Leeds. And to remind you, we're back in Ibiza for the first week of June. I'll be there for the first weekend of that for the Bowlers Boat Party and such like. Oh, yes. Whole host of proper old-school DJs there. It's the 1st to the 10th of June with Strictly Old-School Ibiza, OK? SOS Ibiza. Look out for that all over Facebook and Twitter. And get your booking in. It's only 55 quid per person deposit. Simple as that. And then nothing to pay until the 1st of May. Sorted! Moving on to more requests. Got to try and fit them in for the last 20-odd minutes.

Halvard off in it, that'll sort you. Dean Hughes wants a shout for himself and Laura Jane Bieber. Hello to you lot and everyone attending Bolo's tomorrow. Quite a few. And John Malloy saying, hello, and can you play DJ? Hey, that's a top tune. Let's play it next week, I'm afraid. Darren Thompson's had his bath, and now he's raving on with the show.

classic, classic, classic. This version back from to 93 is Jam and Spoon on the mix. Age of Love by The Age of Love. David Hill choosing that one. Fine choice, day two. Blimey, gone 10 to 10 already. Let's get the tunes going. Nice and banging towards the end here. Stephen Bond choosing this.

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1: Oh, another large one.

Concerned Radio Studios tonight. Oh, yes. In other words, Paul is nodding furiously to it. Very large tune, 8-bit trip and feel it from 93, and that's Sam Willick's choice. This week, very nice, Sam. Oh, a couple of mentions before we disappear. Chris, oh no, we'll go to that one in a minute. Wayne Fogarty says, get Kate Robinson in the mood with a large one, Stu. I'm not allowed to do that, I'm a married man. I'm sure he didn't mean it like that, but that's the way it looks on here. Massive thank you for tuning in again tonight.

even now. Chris Shackleton choosing this one. So it's getting him in the mood for bowlers tomorrow night. Oh, yes. So keep it OSN Radio. We'll have a bit of Terrorise. Yeah, we interrupted Terrorise, didn't we?

0: 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Ladies and gentlemen. 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

0: hope you enjoyed that. And as always, most of the tunes for the rest of the show, chosen by you, for those of you who've been in the regular listeners group throughout the week. Hey, bit of a last day of term feel for me. I'm going on my holidays. After the show, you know. I might mention that once or twice.
1: Yeah.
0: Very excited. I got my bucket and spade and everything ready.

It's the Bass Bumpers on OSN Radio. The music's got me from 92. And Stuart Quiffy Hawking. Mr. Quiffmeister requested that one. Thank you very much. Some sorted tunes. Should we keep the piano going?

Yes. Very summery. I like summery tunes. You know, the day before you go on holiday. I like it a lot, though. That's good. The piano is very, very nice. Marika Lenny, Beat Summer from 1990. John Geddes choosing that one.

0: And on holiday, I might just do some tripping on sunshine as well, you know.
1: You, me, all of us are looking for the key. The key that will open the door.

Yes, indeed. Love it, love it, love it. Pizza Man on RSN Radio. Tripping on Sunshine from 94. Pauline Chan choosing that one. Probably for about the sixth time now. But that's all right, as long as it's not within 3 months. It's the rules. Thank you a lot. Thanks a lot, Pauline. Locked in at work.

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Every time. You what? Right. Banging tune from 92, Capricorn and 20 Hertz. John Maguire choosing that one. Good to have it back on the show again. Darren Thompson, the non-SK8 version. Hashtag we love Stu Allen. Love you too, Darren. You're a top guy. He really is. He's a top bloke. A great addition to any party.

0: Toxic 2, back on the show. Rave Generator from 91. Ian keeps choosing that one. Thank you, Ian. Roger Brooks saying hello to everybody. Hiya, Roger. South Wales locked and loaded. He also large shout to Eleanor, Mike Brook, and the Shaggy Ones and the Scrapplets. I'm looking forward to a large show.
1: Just slaves to the rave.
0: 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I'm free.

0: very nice tune indeed. That's Arrhythmia. I think that's how you pronounce it. Always used to, anyway. Back to 92, and that's Parabolic. And Joe Woody Woods choosing that one. Sorted choice, that. Charles Wrigley locked in his bedroom. Why have you been naughty again, have you? Out there in Cadiz, he wants to shout to all the RSN listeners and himself. Hope you're enjoying the show, monkey. Ooh, nice crackles on this one, have you heard?
1: Yeah.
0: Got a bit of vinyl crackle now and again, you know. Deary, deary. Right then. My lovely lady wife, she's been asking for this tune for a long time. Especially since she met him at the Summer Ball we had in Preston last month. Joe Roberts, what a great guy.

Yes, indeed. Brownie points for playing this, you know. Oh, hold on. Excellent track.

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I think you mean big. 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And Genick. He was out in France today. He's back home in sunny, rainy Manchester. And hello to the usual suspects and a happy birthday to Sinead Branigan. Ah!

0: Jeff indeed. Well and truly into the second hour now of tonight's Old School Nation. Very large. That's Wish Doctor. Did a lot of work with DJ Vibes, of course, on the hardcore scene. And went on to become Grant Nelson in the house scene. That was Banana Sausage, Paul.
1: All right.

0: He's merry down and he's having a Greek takeaway arriving at the door. Blimey.
1: A kebab.
0: Ah, yeah. That's a posh name for a kebab, isn't it? Yeah.

rhythm and maniac, Dylan Halpin, choosing that one. Thank you very much indeed. Nick Webb's tuned in with his lovely lady, Jude and B. Having a bit of Friday night business and listening to me. But we don't want to go into that. Absolutely not. It's Old School Nation here on LSN Radio. It's me, Stu Allen, with you. We are in the second hour. We've got a very nice chilled out tune coming up in a bit. And the Sample Connection.

out to 1990. Digitalis and Accepting and Giving. Paul Saunders choosing that one. Cheers, Paul. Mr. Quiffy, who had his tune on earlier, said he's loving Friday nights. We always send him into the weekend with a big smile on your faces. Thank you very much for that. And he wants to shout, oh yeah, bowlers last week, how good was that? Me and Fade's going for it right at the end. And all the other bits that I heard were very large as well. We're a bit tired at the end of that, but it was good. Very, very good indeed. Oh yes, we're going way back now. 1991.

0: proper classic. Back to 91, Outlander and Bam. Thanks to Gnek there, wishing me a happy holiday. Going on holiday, you know. Mentioned it, so I'll remind you. Don't turn up at the studios next week, will you?
1: I'll try.
0: It'll be pure music.

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We're going to go with Black Box. And it's the rockabella version of Everybody, Everybody. 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Thank you, Bronya.

0: a brilliant version. 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That's the Rockabella version.
1: Everybody, everybody, everybody, everybody, everybody, everybody, everybody, everybody, everybody.
0: Featuring the vocals of Martha Wash, by the way. Never gets, she never got credited properly, but there you go. Brilliant.

connection we do every week, two tunes together. The second one is the tune of the first one, Sample. And we're kicking off with Manic, I'm Coming Hardcore. And the tune that it sampled is Following It, and it was chosen by Charles Wrigley. Sit back and enjoy.

0: enjoying the show, which is very nice indeed, very nice. Right then, oh, it's gone 9:30 now.
1: Already?
0: So, we're going to pump it up a bit right to the end.

0: of 12 is with no titles on it whatsoever. Stephen Bolton choosing it. Thank you, matey. John Binks, also known as DJ Light, on LSN Radio Plus on a Monday, 8 p.m. LSN Radio Plus. Check him out. Very large show indeed. He wants to shout to Liz. She's had a rough couple of days, but it's on the mend now. And that's good to know. Well, soon, Liz. And also, Chris Shackleton. Saying hello to his lovely lady, who is Sam the Boss Lady. She's had a crappy day today, but all is well, as he took her to the pub for lunch and a pint. Smiles all round now. It works every time. And Sharon Taylor saying hello to Liz Richardson, who's just come out of hospital from having a hip replacement. Deary, deary. Hip-hop manoeuvres. We're doing well here. Samantha Morrison. Oh, hello to the OSN peeps. Hello, Samantha. Her and Mr. Morrison are locked in, loving the tunes. Thank you, Samantha.
1: What would you like to hear?

0: like to hear.
1: Deary, deary. No, this for a while. They just lost at Harmony, Northern Ireland in Belfast. They went a bit mental to it. Die Witness, Observing the Earth from 92. Paul Rogers choosing that one. Thank you, matey. The Old School Nation after party coming up in 20 odd minutes time, thereabouts. Doesn't matter, does it? It's after the show, and it'll take you through till midnight and beyond.

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Let's go. Prodigy, of course, everybody in the place from 92. Dave here.

0: Stu Allen Radio.
1: I waited just for that bit. Right then, you cheeky monkeys. Time for some diddly-da-day.

Flippus Maticus. I think that's the Roman version. On a ragga tip from 92. And Darren Minto choosing that one. Nice one, Darren.

We Love Mannix. Oblivion, Head in the Clouds from 92. Lee Gilly Gill, choosing that one. Very nice tune. Couple more tunes left to go. Here we go. Hey, get rid of that one now. It's gonna be manic now. Back to 93.

and Supreme. That's a tune there called The Journey Part 1 from 93. Stephen Meads choosing that one. Lovely. Right then. Suitcases packed. Got me sunglasses. Oh, dearie, dearie. So, I'm off for a couple of weeks or so, the music will still be there every Friday, so don't forget to tune in as usual. I'll be joining you probably from while the show's going on. I'm going to end the show with this. Yes, yes, yes. The after party coming up after this one. Bit of Foul Play from 93, Finest Illusion. Hey!

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3: 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It's me, Stu Allen, here on OSN Radio with Old School Nation, the last one of 2017. So let's make it extra large tonight, I think. Loads and loads of largeness throughout the show. Your chosen tunes, amazing choices. Some big classics and some not-so-known ones, which are only going to be large if they're going to make the show. So we're in for a good one. We're in for a good one. You know what I mean? There's your warm-up. Got me warmed up a little bit. You know what I mean? Right then, here through till 10 o'clock. 10 o'clock we have the after party, the final one of the year as well. It's going to be... What's the word?

Emerson Radio. What a classic. Back to 1990 and Anthem Tram Man. Rick Aldwin choosing that one. First one up this week. Thanks for tuning in. It's Old School Nation with me, Stu Allen, here on OSN Radio.

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1: Lovely Alison's come and joined us tonight, so she might do a bit of a bit of writing things down for you. So LSN Radio's Facebook page, go there, see the on-air sign, comment underneath that. Lovely.

That's by Ecstasy from 1990. This is My House, and Quiffy chose that one. Mr. Quiffface from Sheffield. Thank you for that. Lots of shouts coming in. No, we'll do what we can, all right? As always, it's not the predominant part of the programme, is it? You know what I mean? It's all about the tunes, man, the tunes.

Huddy Large, another one on the show from 1990, Dino, Lenny and Popeye. Brona choosing that one. Thank you, Brona. Nick Webb, G-Dan D tuned in for the last show of the year. Happy New Year to you too as well. Thank you for that. And John Binks, great night at Gauchy's last night. We'll probably mention a bit of that later. He wants shouts to Elizabeth, Stu, Alison and Paul and the OSM family. Happy New Year from Nottingham. And Robert Bellamy as well. Shout out to all the Bellamys having a mint party session. And why not?

Big tune. Alcatraz. Give Me Love from 95. Paul Rodgers choosing that one. Chris Shackleton, he's on his deathbed, but he's tuned in. Thank you, Chris. And hoping all the OSNers have a lovely new year and all the best from him and the Boss Lady Sound. Darren Thompson's big shout to Michael Warden. Michael Warden dance years like it used to.

like it, like it. The Absolutes introducing Suzanne Palmer. There Will Come a Day on the Half Tab Mix from 95. Mike Harris choosing it. Nice one. A couple of quick shouts for Stephen Bolton's cranking it. It's going to be a mad night. Have a great new year to all the OSN crew and Pauline Chan. All the best to everybody for 2018. There we go.

By the way, have a nice Christmas. The most asked question of all of this week. Do you have a nice Christmas? It's exactly 9 o'clock, anyway. All ready! All ready! All ready! All ready! All ready!

Christina Carroll. Classic tune from her, Ain't No Man from 92. Brothers in Rhythm on the mix there, and Greg Monroe choosing that one. It's going to be a little bit serious for the next tune. A regular listener, and she was a regular contributor to the regular listeners group, Emma Mills. He's sadly passed away on the 3rd of December. A huge shock to us all, and especially from Tom, Phil and Clayton. Her favourite tune was Gat Decor and Passion from 92. And as I promised to them on Facebook, I said I will play the entire version, the proper non-singing version, just for her on tonight's show. So here we go.

There you go, the full 7 minutes plus version of the original Gap Decor and Passion from 92 in memory of Emma Milnes, who sadly passed away on the 3rd of December. Fondly remembered by Phil, Tom and Clayton. Old School Nation here on LSN Radio. It's me, Stu Allen, here through till 10. Then we have the after party. On to the next request. The Source featuring Candy Staton.

out back in 91. The a cappella of Candy Staten over Frankie Knuckles. You Got the Love. That's the original bootleg mix for tonight. Pauline Chan choosing that one. The Queen of the Kitchen. An amazing beef stew maker as well.

every week. Old school tune, following it is the main tune that it's sampled, and we're kicking off with Paradise. It was chosen by John Maguire. So straight after it is the obvious tune it's sampled.

Can you hear me? From 93, John Maguire choosing that one. Thank you, John. So, I played Kariah, Let Me Love You For Tonight from 1988. The tune it sampled. The ultimate

Very, very nice indeed. Back to 96, that's Dastrix, Mike Coughlin and another guy together there. An overwhelming feeling, Dave Curtis choosing that. That's what I got after all that beef stew from Pauline Chan. A very overwhelming feeling indeed. That's Thompson wants to say Happy New Year to everybody. Big hello to everybody at the Skanky Shack last night. And a happy 18th birthday to his daughter Victoria for next week. Oh, blimey.

Morris and choosing that one. Thank you. Sam Winnick, the boss lady, said, what a year it's been. Thanks for the mute. Hey, thank you for all your hard work in the group. Roll on 2018 for more OSM largeness and wishing each and everyone a very happy new year.

0: different verb. That's Influx and Diva. Ian, you're choosing that one. We think it's from about late 91, early 92. Not sure. Lee Chappell saying hello to everybody, and a big hello especially to his wife Tracy, who's looked after him throughout the year. What a lovely lady. Well done, Tracy. Quality as always, he says. Thank you. And Michelle Woodward, massive thanks to everybody who works hard at OSN Radio all year round. Thank you, Michelle. Here's to making more fabulous memories with the OSNers throughout 2018. Yeah! Another stomper before we get a bit more breakbeater.
1: All right.
0: Fine. We can turn this one up a bit because it's very nice.

West Bam on OSN Radio, Wizards of the Sonic. Red Jerry and West Bam mix from 95. Gavin Blair choosing that one. Out and about on New Year's Eve. Oh, yes. Bringing the new year in at Gorilla in Manchester. Then it's flying over to the Bleach Works in Bolton, so I'll see you later on there. And then rounding the night off at the Warehouse in Doncaster for some mad hardcore. You know what I mean? Lovely.

0: 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Happy 2018 to all of you. 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

Welcome to the show. It's Old School Nation with me, Stu Allen, here on OSN Radio, here through till 10 o'clock. Then it's the after party through till midnight. 4 hours of largeness every Friday. And it's February already. I thought January was never going to end. It seemed to go on and on. I don't know if it's just me or you or whatever. It felt like the longest January ever. But anyway, we're into February. Brand new month, brand new show, and most of the tunes now. By the way, that was your warm-up. That was your warm-up there. 22 minutes this week. Why not? Most of the tunes now requested by you, those of you been in the regular listeners group.

Like It from 91. Scott Morrison choosing that one. Thank you, Scott. I'll do it. Very large. Very large. Moving on.

Big tune, big tune. Gooder, isn't she? Eve Gallagher. You can have it all from 95. Greg Monroe choosing that one. Tickets flying out, by the way, for the Unity in the Sun 2018 pre-Corfu 3-hour old school boat party in association with OSM Radio and Radioactive. 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

long time on the original mix from 93. I love the Full Intention mix, but that came out in 98, so a bit too derby, that one. Pauline Chan choosing that one. Thank you, Pauline. A fine choice, as always. Old School Nation OSN Radio. Going back to 91 again.

0: love the tune, isn't it? It's Karina, of course, and Temptation from 91. Michael Poole choosing that one.
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0: Let's stick with the same year. 91.

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Dus mensen. Oh ja. So it came out back in 92. A band or an act called Do It. And that's Tituta or whatever. I don't really know. But it's got tit in the word, so it's really funny. Jennifer Doolanwood's choosing that one. Thank you, Jennifer. Rob Tessera back on OSN Radio tomorrow night with his mashup show, 7 p.m. first Saturday of every month. 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

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Back to 92. Perfect Day. Brona Smith in Northern Ireland. She's in that one. Thank you, Brona. Lime? Have we done the first hour already? Glory, Charlie. To take us into the second hour. Back to 93. Bit of bedrock.

Bedrock, featuring KYO. Got a jar of that somewhere, or a tube, somewhere, can't I? But What You Dream Of on the full-on Renaissance mix from 93. A couple of people requested it, popular tune. Daniel Littler and Justin Anderson. Thank you to both of you for choosing that. Blimey, it's the second hour already. Tis in turn.

Yes, indeed. Back to 91, bit of a bootleg mashup thingy-majig. Push button technology just for you. David Roberts Humphreys choosing it. Thank you. Right then, well into the second hour. We always play a bit of all kinds. Expect all kinds of styles and whatever. Sample Connection coming up soon as well. That's a very large one again this week. Oh, yes.

to 1990. I Got to Go to Work from Jack and House, and Quiffy choosing that one. Thank you, Quiffy. Got a nice down tempo, old school tune to play very soon before the sample connection. Then we toughen it up towards the end of the show, as always. Yep, indeedy. Next, we're going to go right back to 1989. Bit of Sheffield Leeds business. I think it's, yeah, they're from Sheffield. The Forge Masters.

0: just graduated from the National Film and Television School.
1: Wow.
0: Proud dad indeed. Nice one, Jamie. Time now for a down-tempo old-school tune. One of our favourites. We've played it a few times over the years of Old School Nation. We're going to play it again.

Bassomatic, Fascinating Rhythm, 1990, and Rick Shandy, Tramman, all vintage in that one. Cheers, Rick, nice one. Time now for a sample connection. A couple of tunes together, playing you the tune that it sampled straight after the track. Tonight we start with the Prodigy and a tune called Jericho from 92. Tim Doyle chose that. So I've dug out the main tune that it samples.

Action this week. How large? How large? The Prodigy with Jericho from 92. Tim Doyle choosing that. So I dug out this one. The massive tune is sampled by a million people. Hi Jack, the bad man is Robin from 89.

Butterfly or what? I think so. That's by Nikolai. Ready to Flow from 93. Gavin Blair choosing that one. Very nice indeed. Mr. Imani, Rob Tessera on OSN Radio tomorrow night with his mashup show. Very large indeed. 7 p.m. on OSN Radio tomorrow night. 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

Visa from 93 on that version. Let me see you move. Andy Good choosing that one. Thank you. And you can see, if you've seen that BPM video diary I did way back in 93, this is the track that I was mixing in the studio as part of that video diary. Yeah, you can have a look for that. Old School Nation here on OSN Radio, coming towards the end. But we got a bit more to go. Oh, yes, indeed. Good few tunes yet.

a bit proper, isn't it? Very nice, isn't it? Back to 92, the Psychic and Nasty on the Terrorize mix. And Michelle Wood, we're choosing that one. Nice one, Michelle. Don't forget the after party coming up straight after this show. 3 o'clock through till midnight. Pure tunes, not a word from me. All styles and bangingness for a Friday night.

Come down and one time. You know what I mean? No, all the words, mate. Very large indeed. A classic. Play T and Ollie J and Help Me.

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I'll be there with Billy Daniel Bunter and Fat Control. It's the Unity in the Sun 2018 pre-core food, 3-hour old school boat party. 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No relation. She's chosen DJ Hitchhiker with DJ Jacques Dumont. A tune from 95 called Raindrops. If you like Jones and Stevenson, which will be in the after party later, by the way.

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0: 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This is the UK's number one old school show. 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

0: Old school days for a Friday night with me, Stu Allen. Very silly, very silly. All ready? We're on OSN Radio, and thanks for tuning in. Rusty out in Ibiza, but I'll prepare this show specially for you in the UK and everywhere else in the world. Quality old school and classics right through till 10. You know the score. And then at 10 o'clock is the Old School Nation after party tonight. Repeating what we did live at in Nantwich last Friday night. What an amazing night that was, by the way. And thanks to those who came down to that. Fantastic night. But what I'm going to do is have the lineup in reverse order. But I'll explain that later and tell you who's going to be on when. All right, sorted. Right, again, also thanks very much indeed for your requested tunes earlier in the week on in the Old School Nation regular listeners group on Facebook. So we'll get on to those. Your first one.
1: I said it before and I'll say it again. Dance while the record spins.
0: Classic from 1990. Neil Booth choosing this one. Bit of expansions and elevation. Here we go.

You with us? Oh, yes. We're keeping an eye on her. She can't look after herself out there. No way! No way! So Jason doing a fine job and looking after you all in the regular listeners group. Let's move on back to 91 with this one. Classic again. Ian York choosing this. The Badman presents NDX. Higher than heaven. Big tune time. Oh, yes, indeed. Here we go.

just mentioning the after party later at 10 o'clock, straight after tonight's Old School Nation. We're playing the recordings of last week live in Nantwich that we had there. What a night, what a night. So if you might have missed some of the sets that went on later, you might have dozed off by the time I came on at, what time did I come on? About 2 o'clock, wasn't it? So we're going to do them in reverse order. There'll be me on first, then Mark XDC on next, then Rob Tessera, then Cy Frater. That's your after party tonight, all live from last week in Nantwich. Very large indeed!

LSN Radio, Old School Nation with me, Stu Allen, for a Friday. We're out in Ibiza tonight. So I prepared this show just for you lot who didn't manage to come with us. Next, always next year.

from 1990. Ian Kipps' choice there. Took all the photos last week. And a fine job as always. And also Mark wanted that one as well, so we'll play that for him as well. He's on the boat party with us at the moment. I'm talking over Bifa on Sunday, live from Kenya. We'll be on OSM Radio, so tune in. It's 1 till 3 Spanish time, so that obviously must be midday till 2 on Sunday, all right? Sunday on OSM Radio. We're coming live from Kenya, Ibiza. And I've asked Cy Frater to play a few tunes with me on that day as well, all right? So there'll be me and a bit of Cy Frater. Fine, I'm sick.

much indeed. Not played this on the show for a while. Mr. Monday and Future from 1990. Alan Woodhouse's choice. And thanks for all your help last Friday as well, Alan. And to your brother, providing such a lovely club. Can't wait to do that all over again. Maybe after the summer. I think we should do it again. It's probably the best OSN gathering ever. And if you missed out, you really did miss out. So next time we do one, don't miss out. Really? OSN Radio Friday nights. It's me, Stu Allen, with you. This is Old School Nation. Very, very nice. Indeed. And in the after party from 10 o'clock will be recordings from last Friday. Okay, in case you missed that, or if you were there and you've not heard it yet. It's all live. It's me, then Mark, XTC, then Rob Tessera, then Cy Freighter. That's your after party tonight. 4 hours worth. Very nice. And don't forget Rob Tessera on OSN Radio tomorrow night at 7 with his Saturday night mashup show. Massive, massive, massive. Do not miss it.

SN Radio, Sharada House Gang with Anne-Marie Smith. They're banging out the vocals. Dancing Through the Night from 93, Andy Whelan's choice. Thank you, Andy. It's all I'm on. Hope you're having a decent banter in the regular listeners groups, and I will check it later. Oh, yes. And Jason, hope they're not giving you too much stick, mate. You know what I mean? He's in place of Sam Winnick. Sam Winnick's out in Ibiza with us right now. Being propped up, I think. That's the way she likes it. Let's round the first hour off with some large Manchester old-school classic business. Dean Hughes requesting 808 State on OSN Radio.

OSN Radio. Nice to play a big chunk of that. 808 State, Pacific State from 1989. Dean Hughes choosing that one. And good to see you last week as well, mate. 1 hour down already. One more large hour to go. It always gets a bit noisy and banging towards the end. And we have our sample connection coming up in the second hour as well. As soon as we are in Ibiza, let's go for a classic from the early Ibiza days. Oh, yes. Can you feel the heat?

Country classic kicking off the second hour of tonight's Old School Nation. Yes, indeed. Last rhythm and last rhythm back to 91 there. So don't forget, we do come live from Kenya in Ibiza on Sunday. It'll be midday till 2 UK time. It's 1 till 3 out in Spain. And I've asked Cy Freighter to help out a little bit. He wants to play a few tunes. No problem. No idea what we're going to play, what style or anything. Just nice tunes. Sunday afternoon in the sunshine by the pool. And get some crowd involvement as well, no doubt. It's going to be mental. A bit. We'll see how we get on. Oh, depends on how the night before is, really, isn't it? How everybody feels. Bit fragile, I think most people will be, but that's all right. They can just sit by the pool. We'll play the tunes. And you at home can listen on OSN Radio. Very large indeed. Here's a classic. A top, top song as well. Michael Watson choosing this. Cheers, Michael. South Street Player. Who keeps changing your mind on OSN Radio?

OSN Radio, classic tune from 93, played near the original there. Full Intention did a massive version of this as well. South Street Player, which is Roland Clark, house legend under a different name there. Who Keeps Changing Your Mind? Michael Watson choosing that one. Cheers, Michael. It's Old School Nation, Friday Night Business with me, Stu Allen. Happens every Friday, 8 through till 10. 10 o'clock tonight is the Old School Nation after party. 4 hours long tonight instead of the usual two. We're playing the recordings of last week's live event that we did at Nantwich. There's me, Mark XTC, Rob Tessera and Cy Freighter. 4 hours of large liveness with a bit of MC Domino as well.

yes again, loads on tonight. All very familiar tunes, aren't they, tonight? You know what I mean? Bizarre Inc. playing with Knives, of course, back to 91. John McGuire choosing that one. Thank you, John. Sample Connection coming very soon. And then after that, we'll be nice and pumping and quite noisy at times. And why not? Takes up to the Sample Connection. Might have heard this once or twice before as well. Darren Thompson choosing this one. Bit of Robert Miles on OSN Radio.

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Hello. We go back to 96, Robert Miles and Children, Darren Thompson choosing that one. Can't be a good classic, can you? On to this week's sample connection, two large tunes together. The first one, very large, and the following one, also large, and

Connection this week. We've heard that a few times in various tunes, haven't we? Oh, yeah. Kicked off with Rhythm Foundation, Let the Whole World Know from 95, and it samples this large funky tune from 86, Jamaica Girls and On the Move. Very large indeed. Right then, we'll start pumping it up a bit now for the last half an hour or so of the show. Oh, yes. Bit of everything in here. Bit of breakbeat, bit of, oh, kind of, sort of a banging, almost acid-y

was requested about a couple of weeks ago, and it's been saved for tonight. Eddie Bragg, but we now call him Eggy Bread. So, Eggy Bread, here's your tune. Total Condu-

0: a whole boy, a hippie, and a funky dread. Total Confusion from 1990. Eggy Bread, choosing that one. Never again will it be called Eddie. Large and banging. Don't forget Rob Tessera on OSN Radio tomorrow night, Saturday night. Mashup at 7 o'clock. Large. He's here the first Saturday of every month, so don't miss out. Hello to Rick Mills. How you doing? Here's your tune.
1: Oh, no. Yes. Not more bass.
0: Right, so.
2: Yeah, check this next track out. You got Asterix in Space. Watch your bass bins, I'm telling you.

OSN Radio Alternate and Infiltrate 202 from 91. Rick Mills is Joyce. Thank you, Rick. Nice one. Let's rattle through these. This isn't exactly mentally mental, but nice tune from 91. Stephen Bond choosing this. I was choosing something I've got to dig deep for. Two Notes You Don't Know on OSN Radio.

LSN Radio, rattling through these last tunes for tonight. Chris, Stephen Bolton, yep, he always chooses something a bit unusual, doesn't he? Two Notes, You Don't Know from 91. And it was good to see him and his lovely lady, who was just about standing by the end of the night last week. Oh, yes. Always good to see you anyway. Chris Shackleton, out in Ibiza, being very mental. Here's your tune.

shouting monkey, isn't he? That's the Messiah on LSN Radio. I Feel Love from 92. Chris Shackleton choosing that one. Barely standing. By the way, this show will be properly live next Friday, as always. Okay, tonight, we're in Ibiza. This is a specially prepared show just for you. Okay, the final half hour or so of the show each week. We just did like to pump it up a bit, don't we? I'll play something a little bit different. Here we go.

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Hear me now, yes, yes. Baby, come pop it for the test. Hear me now.

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1: Maybe three-ish before the end of the show. Moving on. Gary Rogers wants this one. He won't be in it. He's not in Ibiza this year. Down on a bit of luck, but this one will cheer him up. Here's your chosen tune, matey. We can rock it.

0: think we can squeeze two more in, love. Stu Wilson, he was rocking it last Friday at Nantwich. Don't forget, we've got the entire 4 hours of that coming up in the after party straight after the show. 10 through till 2. 4 hours with me, Mark XDC, Rob Tessera and Cy Frater in that order. Sorted.
1: I think it's time to make the floor burn. I think it's time to make the floor burn. I think it's time. I think it's time. I think it's time to make the floor burn.

The Floor Bird from 92. Stu Wilson, she's in that one. Cheers, Stu. Right, then one more tune, then it's into the after party. Back live next Friday as normal. Don't forget to tune in to Rob Tessera tomorrow on OSN Radio at 7 o'clock for the Saturday night mashup. Large, large, large. Then we come live from Kenya in Ibiza. 12 till 2 on Sunday. Okay, Sunday, that is midday till 2. So tune in. Going to be large. Cy Fraser will be joining me for a few tunes as well. So it's going to be large, large, large. And then the after party coming up, like I say, it's 4 hours. If you want some of the older after parties to listen to, go to osn.fm, OSN Radio website. Go to the Listen Again section. Last tune, chosen by Anthony Lawton. Yes, indeedy. Bit of Ason. See you for now.

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No more wars, no more violence, just peace for all men. 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

It's Old School Nation back on for a Friday night with me, Stu Allen, here on OSN Radio. Welcome along, welcome along. Very large already. That's your 20-minute warm-up. Some classics in there tonight. DJ Pierre, Roberta Flack, Expose, FBI Project, and A Shade of Rhythm. Here we had a very large time up in Newcastle last Sunday night with Mental. Love it. Right, as always, pure largeness through till 10 o'clock. 10 till midnight's the Old School Nation after party. All kinds of tunes in there. So, in all 4 hours of large tunes. Oh, yes, indeed.

indeed. Hyper Go Go, of course, and Never Let Go, right from 93. Potts Nicholson requested that one. Thank you, Potts. Big thanks to everybody who's requested tunes throughout the week in the Old School Nation regular listeners group. 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I promise you. 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Go to our Facebook page if you'd like a mention on the show tonight. You'll see the post we've done up there. And just comment underneath that. It will be seen. And then we can sort it out for you. Classics, let's have some more.

Amplitude. It's OSN Radio, Old School Nation with me, Stu Allen. Welcome if you just tuned in. Large SLD getting out from 1990.

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Be patient. It's only just gone half past eight, you know what I mean? 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Don't get out of it. 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Yes.

Sampling Girls, Open Up Your Heart from 93. Was Dingle Helm requesting that one? Not related to that Zach, is it? You know, what's that Dingle, huh? It's Old School Nation, Friday Night Business with me, Stu Allen. 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

The very, very large So In Love With You from Duke on the amazing Full Intention remix, of course. Back to 95. Alison, my better off. We chose that one. They're out tonight eating and drinking.

0: Merry congratulations to John and Liz Binks. 16 years! Must have got married when you were in, just started secondary school or something. There you go, Olive, you're not alone from 96. Hope you enjoyed that one.
1: Tonight, wonderful things are about to happen. 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

0: Very nice tune. Not heard this for a while. DJ Fop. What Are You Gonna Do from 1990? Chosen by Hayley Marie. It was very nice to see you down there at Gorilla last Sunday. Stuck to the end. Oh, yes. With your young, lovely man, Mike. A bit worse for wear, but that was good, that, isn't it? Oh, it's a Rick Mills. Vodka's on ice till 9:30 p.m. Dad's taxi, he's on duty till then. But he's logged into Old School Nation, OSN Radio. Hashtag Stu Allen in the car on the shiny new app.
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1994, chosen by Wayne Fogarty. Thank you, Wayne. Very large. Hello to Chris Angels. So can I have a massive shout to Chris and Jude Angels and the rest of the OSN crew? The sun's out and the weather is gorgeous and OSN is banging out on my stereo. And I have a cold beer in my hand, he says. Quite a few of you doing that tonight, aren't you? Oh, I love this weather though. Nice and warm. Michael Dougie Lamb saying hello. Could I have a huge hello, please? I'll have a go. Oh, hello! It's reasonably huge. Massive shouts to the OSN family. Shouts to Rick Aldwin, Susie the Trio Ladies, who's otherwise known as Sam, Grant Mitchell, Chris Shackleton, Paul Dracos, and me. And Alison as well. Thank you very much. And he says he's just munching on trios at work. And he's going to have a KFC later.

big shout to the Nantwich crew, Alan Woodhouse, how are you? And a big shout to Natalie Larvin as well. And Alan has chosen a very nice one with some nice piano at the beginning. Here we go.

RSN Radio. Back to 91. Sunscreen, Walk On the Piano Mix. Which is a sort of meant piano. Yes, we know. Alan Woodhouse's choice. Thank you, Alan. Nick Webb and Judan D. They're sat chilling on the sofa with their feet tapping along to the usual Friday night business. Mike Woolley, shout going out to all the LSN crew and the mighty SK8 Massive. Shouts to us as well, Paul. Thanks a lot. Hey! 9 o'clock already!

the lid. Looking lid. Big shout to Shaki Bob, who's made her tea for the first time in 6 years. Can't beat a bit of Dairy Leon toast, can you? Paul Bailey, he's back this weekend. No impromptu nights out at all tonight. I'm glad to hear that. And he's having homemade Jamaican mules. Oh, he's having pizza as well. Oh, yes. Onto a couple of tunes now that wanted to play last week, but we ran out of time. This one chosen by Sam Walsh, back to 91. Mental Cube and Q on OSN Radio.

Espresso Radio playing Large Mental Cuban Q from 91, Sam Walsh's choice. We got there at the end, Sam. Another one from last week coming up in a moment. Michelle Woodward, big shout to all the OSNers tuned in at the gym. Well, that might have been earlier, I don't know. Smashing it tonight with all these large tunes. Thank you, Michelle. Have you smashed the gym as well? You're all hot and sweaty now. Chris Shackleton says you can't beat a good pinch of OSN Radio. Indeed, I agree. And a massive shout to all the Old School Nation crew. Nicola Wallace chose a large one from last week. It's on tonight. Back to 89. This is Hard Up.

0: way back to 89. Nicola Wallace choosing Second Chance and Hard Up, which is exactly the same as Awesome 3's version of Hard Up, which they did the original. So guess what? This is Awesome 3. Wasn't any point digging out the other one, was it, really? Same tune anyway. So thanks for that, Nicola. Large, large, large. As a reminder, don't forget Rob Tessera here on OSN Radio at 7 o'clock tomorrow night, Saturday. Yes, yes, yes, his brand new show for OSN Radio. He'll be on the first Saturday of every month. Okay, Rob Tessera on OSN Radio.
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0: very nice indeed. 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Cheers, Neil. 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
0: Find me, Odyssey to Anuna from 95. Okay, Sample Connection coming up in a bit. It's a very large one tonight. Indeed it is. We normally play a down-tempo tune, but since it's nice and warm and balmy, we're going to drop the tempo a bit and play an absolute classic.

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C.C. Rogers, back to 1987, Someday. Written, produced, arranged, everything, but not sung, by Marshall Jefferson. Large, large, large. Bit of a breather there, bit of a breather. Temple Connection coming up in a moment. Quick shouts now to Lee Dodsworth. He says, oh, hello to the Bozza Massive. And he emailed the studio from the new phone app as well. Thanks for all your messages, by the way. Quite a few of you have emailed us throughout the week, complimenting the phone app. Just go to your phone app store and just search for OSN Radio. It'll be there. Nice free download for you. Ian kept saying hello to all his OSN brothers and sisters, especially his Chatterton crew, Chris, Shaq and Sam Winnick, and of course his bestie, Amy Buckingham. Let's go to this week's Sample Connection. Two tunes chosen by two different people, and it makes a fantastic Sample Connection. The first one chosen by Michael Dougie Lamb, one of my tunes from 92. And the second tune is what I sampled, and that one was chosen by Nick Webb a few weeks ago. So we'll put the two together for this week's Sample Connection. Here we go. Watch your bass bins, I'm telling you.

kicked off with Catch, a tune I did back in 92, Raise 'Em Higher. Michael Dougie Lamb asked for that one, thank you. And the background is the tune that I sampled for that. Tina Joy, Hurry Make Love from 89, and Nick Webb requested that one quite a long, long time ago, but there you go. Put it in for the sample collection tonight. Hello to Stephen Bolton, cranking it loud on a lovely night. Few beers, doesn't get much better. Hey, you're right. Henry Jones Jr., otherwise known as Mike, I think. Big shout to all the OSN family, in particular, lovely lady Hales Marie, Carla Timblin, and himself, Mike Harris. Whoop! He said it again. 25 more minutes of the show. And don't forget, we have the Old School Nation after party at 10 o'clock. Through till midnight. Pure largeness, pure largeness. Nice and banging and a bit of everything. Oh, yes. Carry on with the request now. Darren Thompson, here's your tune. The awesome. 3. The awesome. Kicks like that.

0: Teddy Large. Came out on the Perfecto label. That's Lost and the Gonzo from 1990. Darren Kelly choosing that one. Tomorrow night we're in Manchester doing a night for a very good cause. Little Lottie charity event. It's art. Hey. It's at our base in the city centre of Manchester on Charles Street. And I'll be there with MC Domino, Robbo, Easy T, Kieran Partington, Pete Daly. There's loads, isn't there?
1: Loads and loads of property.
0: Oh, Mishy demeanors there as well. Who's there? Okay, that's tomorrow night in Manchester, our base on Charles Street, city centre Manchester. And Sharon Taylor saying hello to everyone, saying a large happy 8th birthday for tomorrow for her, the main man in her life, Thomas. Happy birthday, Thomas. Save me some cake. Bouncy Castle's arriving at 9 o'clock, so she's being good and not drinking tonight. Well done, Sharon. And we'll see you at the Lottie event tomorrow. Hello to Bradley Murphy. You've chosen an absolute classic. Oh, yes.

That's a 1990 techno trance from D-Shake and Bradley Murphy requesting our large. Another Bradley here, Stuart Bradley Hulken, saying a massive shout to the one and only Ambar. Hello, Ambar. Currently in the road, in the road heading towards home. This is probably a bit ago. Equally massive shouts to Squire Dracos. You haven't said anything tonight. There you go. Steve Maddox saying hello to the OSNers and a quick shout to all the beautiful peeps. And enjoy the sunshine this weekend because it's going to be scorchio. You're right, isn't it? It's going to be lovely and warm. Something roasting in the OSN radio studios tonight. The fan is blasting. But we'll pay him later. Moving on to the music, Stu Wilson requesting DJs Unite.

DJs Unite, Volume 1 from 92. And he says hello to the usual crowd, the OSN family. Thank you, Stu and Paul. Thank you, Stu. Well, we've got 7.5 minutes left of the show.

was a quick one. And good evening, Mr. A and all the OSN crew. Great tunes. Thank you, John Waring. What a shout to his old army buddy, Michael Watson. Requested by Chris Shackleton. Here's Default.

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Don't forget, Friday the 27th of May is a free night if you're a member of the Old School Nation regular listeners group. 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

and it's hosted by MC Domino. We'll see you there for that. Large, large, large. Don't forget the after party coming up very, very soon. Let's have the last tune of the show. Hey! And straight after this will be another large tune that was about to play on LSN Radio, but we butted in so we could have Old School Nation. Straight after that will be the after party. And you will love it. Yes, indeed. Keep it LSN Radio.

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Welcome, welcome, welcome. Yes, indeed. It's OSN Radio. Old School Nation with me, Stu Oliver, of Friday night. Thanks for tuning in. Thank you very much indeed. Oh, yeah. Can you hear me? Very large tunes indeed, kicking it off. There's your 20-minute warm-up, as always. Get you going, get you going.

0: show is pure insanity. Oceanic, of course, going back to 91. Insanity, Neil Booth using that one. Cheers, Neil. Massive pile, as always, of large requested tunes, getting through those throughout the show, so thanks for that. If I can mention on the show, it's the usual drill, facebook.com/OSN Radio. Go to our Facebook page. You'll see our post on there. Comment underneath that. That's the way it will be easily seen by Paul. And he'll flash it over to me on another screen.
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0: No pen and paper in this place anymore.

Yes, indeed. OSN Radio Friday Night Business. My friend Sam, it's my pleasure from 92. Dean Hughes requesting that one. Thank you very much. Always a large one to play. Keep those mentions coming in. 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Good bit of banter going on in the regular listeners group as well. You can go to oldschoolnation.com to take you straight there. It's a Facebook group, but that's a good one to go to remember how to get there. And then Sam, our other friend Sam, will let you in.

0: have a cold tonight. Again. And I've been on the Benylin as well, so anything could happen, really.
1: Hello, everybody.
0: Well, nice doing a show floating, that's right. So, it's a nice change. Hello to Nick Webb. Me and my lovely lady, Jude and Dee, are there as usual, tuned in for the Friday night business, and a massive shout going out to everyone listening. Thank you for that. Chris Angel's locked in this week, so give me and Jude a shout. Different Jude. They don't share the same Jude, apparently. Jude Angels, that is. Named after the club, don't you know? It's a cab. Well, no, it's gone now. Jason J, shout to Michael, Dougie Lamb and Samantha Jane Winnick. Thank you for that. And I've lost my mouse now, so I can't scroll. That, by the way, is a sampling, girls, from 93, Just Can't Help Me, and David Hill requesting that one. Cheers, David. There's large tunes on tonight. Like now. Yeah, there's millions of requested tunes every week. You never let me down, and thank you for that. Always appreciated.

besties, Karen and Peter. Thanks to them for being there after an owl retry crappy week. What does that mean? Sorry. Anyway, they're locked in with some Prosecco. You can't go wrong, Paula. You're well sorted. Sharon Taylor wanted a bit of Judy Cheeks. So, just feel with a bit of reach.

RSN Radio Friday night. Judy Cheeks and Reach on the Dancing Divas mix. Going white to... back to 95. Sharon Taylor wanted some Judy Cheeks. I hope that was all right for you. Some more mentions coming through on the RSN Radio Facebook page. Samantha Jane Widdick, locked and ready as always. And a big shout to our newbie, Jason J. Let's have it. Hashtag, we love Stu Allen. Hashtag, Mr. Friday Night. Stu Wilson wants a big thumbs up to his 14-year-old Charlie. Oh, 2 ingrowing toenails removed. Oh, my God. And didn't batter an eyelid. Must have got him on the brandy at an early age, mate. Oh, God. Anyway, all the best to Charlie. Deary, deary. Chris Angels, again. Hello to you again. This is the tune that you requested last week, so we've saved it for tonight.

OSN Radio back to 95 with this one. Zero the Hero, Come With Me. Chris Angel's requesting that one. Thank you. Andy Whelan, Locked and Loaded, proper. Last minute, but any chance of Solid Collective? Not tonight. You've got to request through the week. It's impossible to add them on the night, unfortunately. Sorry about that. But we can remind me in the week and we'll whack it on next week. Michael W. Lamb, what are you doing here again? He's back in work in Farnworth near Bolton, but now locked in. And he'd like to give a huge shout out to all the OSN crew and a special shout to his guys, Jason J and Samantha Jane Winnick. We're off to more cake tomorrow night. Park Hall, surely. Oh, yes, indeed. I'll go through the lineup in a bit. We've got Kutsky on, though, tomorrow night. Kutsky, yes, indeed. DJ Psy as well. Mark XTC. And many more. Lineup coming later.

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extra Fridiness that we all need. Even I do. The stupid cold I've got at the moment. Deary, deary. Big shouts to Michelle O'Bray, Shelley Joe, Sam Cocker and Brad.

Rick Jones, Andy Pendle, Jane Angel, XTC, Kutsky, Stu Allen, and DJ Psy. There's the lineup in the main room. It's at Park Hall tomorrow night. Park Hall, surely. What a quality lineup. Deary, deary. As always, more Kate, always a top, top night. So we'll see you down there tomorrow. Carrying on with the piano sound, Nick Webb choosing a large one from 91, Ultra World.

0: class tune. Back to 91, Northern Piano. What a class title. Ultra World. I think it was on the Strictly Rhythm label from out of America. And Nick Webb requesting that one. Cheers, Nick. And Nick Webb's got a lovely lady called Judan D. And this is her chosen tune. A top tune to play towards the end of the first hour. Here we go.
1: Cut. Tell me something. 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

0: I've got a bit of that. Oh, dearie, dearie.
1: Get on the Benelin.
0: Floating around, it's lovely. Blimey, look at the time. 1 minute to nine already. Don't you want it, my love.

LSN Radio, Old School Nature with me, Stu Allen, Friday night. Yes, 8 through till 10 every Friday. Straight after the show, we have the Old School Nation After Party. And it's a massive mixture of large tunes to take you through till midnight. So stay tuned. Felix, Don't You Want Me on the Mars Plastic Mix from 93. Chosen by Darren Thompson, who's on some 24-hour car race business somewhere or other. Don't know where, though, so hope you're having a lovely time. Paul Bailey says, dearie, dearie, always forgot to comment in the Old School Nation, the OSN Radio Facebook page. He said he needs his OSN fix after being on a work skills course all this week. He said, yes, it was interesting. Not. And now he wants his mind-blowing for the show now. Yes, no problem there. Michelle Woodward, oh, hello. And a big shout to all the OSNers. Hoping to see a few of you at the Attic in Warrington a week tomorrow. Yes, indeed. We'll be all there. The Attic in Warrington, another Bat by Dope Demand night, so you know how large that's going to be. And we've got, as well as me, Trotters Independent Traders will be there as well. Can't wait. Cannot wait. Oh, Sharon Taylor's back on. Hiya, Stu and Paul. Hiya. Can I have a shout for my sister from another mister, Carol McFadden, who's under the weather. She says she loves you lots. Hey, hope you get better soon, Carol. And can you please tell everyone tomorrow is World Autism Day, so please can everyone wear something blue for my Thomas and me and post pics on her Facebook wall.

John Malloy, we just played his tune. He said a shout out to the Malloy family in Middleton, raving in the living room with Marley the cat. Good old Marley. Nicola Wallace. You've chosen a very large classic here from 1990. Denise Lopez, Clubbers and Cole on the mix, of course.

Butters and Cole on the mix, and Nicola Wallace choosing that. She's going to Moorcake tomorrow at Park Hall in Chorley. We're in for a large one, we're in for a large one. It's Old School Nation with me, Stu Allen, here on OSN Radio. We're here every Friday, 8 through till 10. Sample Connection coming up in a bit. Quite an interesting one tonight. Bit of hardcore, and then straight after it, the tune it samples is some brilliant, soft, old school hip hop. So that's the mixture tonight on the Sample Connection. It's coming up very soon. But Steve Maddox saying a special mention to Mark McKnight and Lindsay Pollard, who are getting married on the 6th of April in Malta.

special mention to you two, Mark and Lindsay. Have a very nice time. And Steve Maddox requesting some Dream Frequency.

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Bit of TWA.

Sutton Radio, back to 95 with this one, TWA, Trannies with Attitude, Nasty Girls, Rollo on the mix, Michael Dougie Land choosing that one. Hey, Nick Webb says we're waiting for not 9 o'clock already, but Stu didn't say it. No, you're right, I didn't. I said 1 minute to nine already. Must have had your ears covered up with a bit of Judan D. Cheeky monkey. Rick Aldwin saying we're contemplating coming as alternate tomorrow. If I am a bit of germ ridden, I'm afraid. So no snogging me tomorrow, whatever you do. I'll just breathe on you. And that's a week off work instantly. Right, moving on. What we got? Ooh, nice bass line coming up. Bit of bass. Back to 92 here. DJ H featuring Steffi, Come On Boy on the Underground mix. It was actually Larry Levan who, he did this remix not long, so soon before he actually passed away back in 92. Ian Kipps choosing this one. Nice and bassy.

0: 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And Ian Kipp's choosing that one.
1: Nice.
0: Don't forget, we are also on Twitter. We're on at OSN Radio, simple as that. Stuart Holkin at Brothers31. He said, Gary Holkin, I think, in fact, I know that you'd love OSN Radio with Stu Allen in control of the knobs to get you dancing.
1: It's true, yeah.
0: 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We're on that too. And just set up last week, the OSN Radio YouTube channel as well. 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Simple. Right, moving on to our sample connection this week. Dan Southam wanted a certain hardcore tune, so I thought, yes, let's play that one earlier than the other hardcore tunes and make it into the sample connection this week. He's chosen Essence of Aura from 92, a tune called Destiny, banging. The bit that it sampled comes from a very large old school hip-hop tune. Okay, let's bang those two together. Here we go.

0: several good action. This is 3D. They went on to call themselves Three Times Dope. Once more, you hear the dope stuff. It was the B-side to the tune Da Giddy Up from 1988. Proper old school hip-hop.
1: Oh no, not more bass.
0: Right, so.
2: Yeah, check this next track out. You got Asterix in Space. Watch your bass bins, I'm telling you.

Yes, indeed. Classic alternate. Back to 91 in Fraud Straight 202. Richard Young choosing that one. Cheers, Richard. That's a large one on the show tonight, haven't we, eh? As always, of course. Don't forget that after party is coming up straight after Old School Nation. It'll take you till midnight or thereabouts. We'll see how it goes, eh? Proper large banging stuff in there again tonight. Oh, yes. Right then, what's next? What's next? John Brassington. This is safe from last week.

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1: Right. Banging the tunes out, and a big shout to all the OSN crew. Stephen Bolton, here's his chosen tune tonight. Enjoy!

Sting and good luck tomorrow in the 24-hour race at Silverstone. Ah, right, that's where we know that. 24-hour race at Silverstone tomorrow. Deary-deary. Noisy time.

it's a bit banging, isn't it? Back to 92. That's Moby. Next is the E on the Victory Mix. Forgot about this mix. Anthony Lawton Lido requesting that one. Thank you. Or is it Lido? Lido or Lido? You'll have to tell me next time we see you. Shout to Donna Lynn, getting really excited for tomorrow night. More cake. And also a shout to Kaylee, Kieran and Michael. See you there tomorrow. Oh, yes. Was it Donna and Lynn? Don't know. There's no comma. Need a comma. LSN Radio, thank you so much for tuning in tonight's Old School Nation. Stand by for the after party. Banging all the way through till midnight and beyond, and beyond. Right, so I've got to leave you with a tune so you can have a good old sing-song before the after party comes on. All right, see you for now.

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again. Yes, indeed. Friday night. Oh, yes, it's here at last. It's me, Stu Allen, here on LSN Radio. It's Old School Nation. And welcome, welcome, welcome to the show. Here through till 10 o'clock, and then it's the very, very large after party. There's your warm-up. Went on for nearly 24 minutes, dearie, dearie. Doesn't matter, does it? Doesn't matter. Right. Serious quality, old school and classics, right through till 10. Most of the tunes now are your chosen tunes. Let's get on with it.

AK Class, Paul, Russ and Bobby. On OSN Radio, Rhythm is a Mystery, back to 91, and that was Paul Wilkinson's choice. Thank you, Paul. Old School Nation business. Got a rubbish week. Stay tuned. This show's going to sort it out for you.

Yes, indeed. Back to 95, the classic Son of a Gun from JX. Darren Minto's choice this week. Thanks to everybody choosing tunes. We do it in the regular listeners group during the week. 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And from JX to JK.

Yes, indeed. JK, classy tune. You Make Me Feel Good from 92. Paul Saunders choosing that one. Very nice. Rattling through them tonight. And as always, very, very large choices.

0: It's Blue Pearl on LSM Radio. Can you feel the passion? Back to 91. And the man like Cliffy choosing that one. Thank you, Star.
1: This is a chemical
0: thing. Cheeky monkey, isn't it? It's Old School Nation here on LSM Radio. It's me, Stu Allen, banging him out for a Friday night. I'm loving it.

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1: She sings it to him when he's crying, and then he stops and probably starts screaming instead. But she is Sharon singing.

Yes, indeed. Part E from 92, Give Me Your Love. Sharon Taylor Loving singing that to her grandson, Tommy. And also requested by Gavin Blair. There you go, you two. Cheeky monkeys. Old School Nation. Very large. All styles of old school through till 10. Something a bit blobby now.

0: isn't it? Dirty Mind from 93 on the Italian style label Back to Future. Lee Smith choosing that one. Cheers, Lee. You might have seen her on Facebook and wherever, flyer. Me at the Bleach Works in Bolton tomorrow night. I'm not there. There's a massive mix-up with all that. I wasn't actually booked. The flyer appeared anyway. Nothing dodgy going on, but anyway, I'm not there. But do go, because I think Sean Lever and them are there anyway. Right, something a bit strange to round the first hour off.
1: Hello?
2: Lewis, is that another crank call?
1: No, I know who it is.

Do You See the Light from 1993. Charles Wrigley choosing it. I'm not sure you wanted this version. This is the only version I like. The Dance to Trance mix. Very large.

0: large banging beats take you through till midnight. Very banging tonight. Oh, yes. And in this hour, we have our chill-out tune, chosen chill-out tune, and the sample connection as well. Then it gets a bit tougher towards the end.
1: Sorted, isn't it?
0: It isn't, sir.

gotta love Basement Jack. Oh, yes. Came out on an EP back in 96 as a complete instrumental. Fly Live. This version was a big hit for them.

different styles tonight. Loving it. Loving the variety, you know what I mean? It's Lustro every time. Nolan and Kane mix from 97. We played the very nice Red Jerry mix a few weeks ago. John McGuire choosing that one. Cheers, John. And to change the style yet again. It's time for our chill-out tune. One chill-out tune. Then we'll go to the sample connection. Dylan Halpin choosing Enigma.

our chill out tune on tonight's Old School Nation. Tried to sing along, but I've not enough wine. You know what I mean? Enigma, Return to Innocence from 93. And Dylan Halpin choosing that one. If you want to choose a chill out tune, it doesn't have to be dead slow, just something that works in a chill out room. You know what I mean? Time now for our sample connection. Playing a large tune. The tune after it is the tune that it sampled. We're kicking off with Coxie.

1988. That was the tune that Carl Cox sampled for his 91 big tune, I Want You. If you want proper old tunes, tune into OSN Radio tomorrow night. Hear me play the proper old 80s tunes. Back to my roots, 7 through till 9. Yes, indeed.

It's Moving Melodies on OSN Radio. P-A-R-T-Y from 93. Malcolm Farah choosing that one. Nice one. That's Patrick Prince. That Guided Artemisia and La Luna and a million other things. Size 9 is another one. There you go. So he does a lot of stuff, doesn't he? Hey, time to get banging.

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2: 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Believe it or not, this is actually done by Aphex Twin. Slightly different to what he ended up doing, isn't it? Richard James, in other words, that's his real name. Yep, Aphex Twin actually did this tune back in 92.

Factory, of course, with Mark's very fine mix of Take Me Away from 92. Rick Oldwyn choosing it. If you're thinking of a boat, it'll have to be Cavos next year, mate. We're all going there. I'm putting Gouchy put the banner up on a Cavos boat. What is the danger if you get scratched?

DJ Business from 92 of Well Out Very Kips. Going mental over it since he found out what it was.

first tune of the night, chosen by Paul Bailey, bit of Nino, world champion. Off to Anglesey now in the night time, you know what I mean?

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the show. It's Old School Nation with me, Stu Allen, here on OSN Radio. Yes, indeed. Friday night business. Old School Classics right through till 10. 10 through till midnight. It's the Old School Nation after party. Some tough beats in there tonight, so keep it OSN. Yes, indeed. Loads of your requests all lined up ready throughout the show. 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

woman wanting money. That's a bit rare, isn't it? First of the many requests tonight, we're going to go back to 96 and we're going to play Da Piano Heads.

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Go there, you'll see the post that we put. Please only comment underneath that if you want to mention. It won't be seen anywhere else until tomorrow morning, otherwise. All right. So just comment there, and we'll sort it for your... So does Paul.

0: I say yeah. What do you say, Paul?
1: Yeah.
0: See, he says it as well. We're all saying it. Loz Kelly choosing that one. Thank you, Loz. Old School Nation, Friday night business with me, Stu Allen. 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

Freedom of Life from 91. Michelle Woodward, she's in that one. Thanks, Michelle. Let's move on. Wayne Fogarty, thank you for this choice. KOTT, time to let go. Back to 94. Lovely.

Very nice. Back to 94 KOTT. Time to let go. Wave Fogarty requesting that. Thanks a lot. Paul's very busy. Very busy sorting out the shouts. So keep him coming and make him busier. Soon come, soon come. OSN Radio. We love it. And I know you love it. Through till midnight, Old School Nation. Through till 10 till midnight is the Old School Nation after party.

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Digital Excitation and Dream Party. Mike Harris choosing that one. Thank you. A couple of weeks ago, actually. Always safe, Dolby, you know, if they're any good. 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Yes, indeed. Cy Frater Rejuve Radio Show. Be sure to tune in tomorrow night and every second Saturday of each month, 7 through till 9. Can't wait. Very large. We've got them shouts yet, Paul. Hey! Very impatient people out there. You like hearing the names.

Dancing Divas mix from 95. Ian Bland and the crew there making a fine job of that, as always. Wrap Me Up, Leon Taylor requesting that one. There we go, we got it right at the end, didn't we? Big ol' hello to Liz and Cara and all the OSN family coming from John Binks. Liz is at the start of her dad Alan Baxter's 60th birthday party weekend, so give him a shout. Hello, Alan. How are you doing? We're catching you up, mate, we are. And he said, yeah, Liz will be locked in at some point. Oh, yes. Michael Dougie Lamb. Oh, he's on already. Only a couple hours left in work in sunny Falmouth, and he's off for a whole week. And it's his birthday on Monday. He'll be 37.

Not forgetting Michelle Woodward. Let's go back, right back to 1988. A serious classic, Sterling Boyd.

OSN Radio. What a classic, classic tune. Still Void and Runaway Girl, and Jay Sutherland requested the best mix. That's the Pimp Dub. Back to 98, 88 with that one. Chris Shackleton locked in with the Boss Lady, Sam, painting and decorating to some very large tunes. Oh, yes. You get hold of that brush and go for it. I'm sorry? Live is at the time. 4.5 minutes to nine. Already. Last tune then of the first hour. Rick Mills choosing this, saying a big oh hello to the OSN crew, Stu Bull and Boss Lady Samantha. Tonight he's in mono due to an ear infection in the Balearics. Nothing worse than getting an infection in the Balearics, you know what I mean? He's got a perforated eardrum. So I'm going to go that side and then maybe that side. And I don't know which one is any good for you, really. Here's your chosen tune. A very, very classy Ibiza classic from 95. A bit of Blue White Tracks. Let's go.

FIFA Largeness on OSN Radio. Rick Mills choosing white tracks from 95. Mystery Land. Oh, we love that one. Hey, Blanc, have you seen the time? See the time? 9 o'clock.

0: 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We're into the second hour of tonight's Old School Nation.
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0: Love for Sale, Do You Feel So Right from 92, kicks off the second hour. And Darren Thompson choosing that one. Thank you very much. Big shout to Ian Harrison. Big shout to the wife, Yolanda Harrison, who's loving the show. That's nice to know. Mike Brook, good to meet you last Saturday down at Bowlers. We all had a bit of a laugh, didn't we, eh? Him, Yeyan, and Lauren, locked in. Been entertaining his goddaughter, who he's not seen for 12 years. That must be nice. Loved meeting you and Alison last week, Stu, and glad you enjoyed the vino. It was very, very nice. I've never had one like that before. It was a Hungarian, very fruity. Very, very fruity indeed. But it was, hadn't it? And you had to have it cold as well, which was lovely jibbly. Anyway, Stuart Bradley Hulkin saying a massive oh hello to the OSN family up and down the land. And also to the so lovely and the very beautiful Amber. In this second hour, as always, we have our sample connection. It's a blinder tonight. Absolute blinder. I can't wait to play it. You're going to really love it. Something a bit different in there as well. Oh, yes. Right then. Mike Harris saying a massive shout to all the OSN nutters. Wicked tunes already. All right. You spell that right, already? And a shout to him and Hales Marie having a Jack in the kitchen. That's old style, isn't it? Jack in the house, Jack in the house. And Stephen Bolton blasting it once again. He loved the Dirty Cash mixing. I'm glad about that. I enjoyed myself the first 20 minutes.

from 92 at 7 cents and Get the Music. Andy Whelan choosing that one. Brilliant. Stu Wilson's multitasking tonight. He's got OSN or radio on tablets, Facebook and the mobile, and he's got one eye on the Olympic cycling. If it was the beach volleyball, you'd have both eyes on that, wouldn't you? Rick Aldwin saying, oh, he's listening from a secret location in Phil's. So we've got shouts to Gauchi, Leah, Janek, and the rest of the OSNers. And Paige Haywood, hello to you. Can we get a big shout to Andy Haywood, locked in and on for the night? Yes, you can.

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She's normally working, you see, for those who don't know. But she's not tonight. 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Love it. Or horizontal dancing. That was another one. 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

Roger Brooks saying, can I have a large shout to my gorgeous other half, Catherine. Hello, Catherine. And my niece, Jessica. Shout to Jessica. And also to the kids, Kethlyn and Ellen Marie, living up in South Wales. Well, it's down in South Wales to us. We're in Manchester. Broadcasting to the world, of course. But we're up in Manchester. Sample Connection coming up very, very soon. Let's keep it funky to take us up there.

RSN Radio, Old School Nation with these two elements. This week's Sample Connection. Nice variety, or what? Kicked off with Dune and Too Much from 92. Which for the Too Much bit came from Sugar Bear, Don't Scandalize Mine from 1988. And Gary Bull actually wanted that one. It also sampled Rakim and people as well, but the main thing that tune sampled was this one. Talking Heads, Once in a Lifetime, classic from 1980. Yes, indeedy. Somebody is locked in for another dose of Mr. Friday Night Business. So I'm just hoping it don't blow the roof off because they just painted it. Big shouts to Michael Holroyd, Lee Gilligill, Maxine Harmon, Ian York, Daniel Corrigan, and newest member, Jay Folly, otherwise known as the Fat Controller. You're very welcome, matey. Thanks for being with us. Moving on to more requests. Rachel Wallace. Is it more cake on October the 1st? Yes, indeedy.

LSN Radio playing Rachel Wallace, the classic Tell Me Why from 92. Yes, she'll be at More Cake on Park Hall at October the 1st with me and a million others, and we'll go through that nearer the time. Potts Nicholson choosing that one. Thank you, Potts.

lovely Amy Buckingham, and also Gordon, the official OSN rave lizard. There's a tune for him in the after party, as requested. Louis Muckabell, hello to you.

Good news, Boppers. The big alert has been called off. It turns out that the early reports were wrong. All wrong. Now, for that group out there that had such a hard time getting home, sorry about that. I guess the only thing we can do is play you a song.

Radio. Yes. Back to 92, Divine Rhythm. Robert Monroe choosing that one. Cheers, Robert. Louis Muckabell saying hello to the Colton crew, Sonia, Mickey, Tony, Leon, and Ach. ACH. Not sure how you were. Anyway, hashtag the Slugsy crew. Shout out to the Slugsy crew. It's good to you. Mike Woolley, big shout out to the SK8 Massive and the OSN crew locked in from the Woolley Madhouse in Stockport. Michael Holroyd, top show, Sir Stu, thank you, Sir Michael Holroyd. Big shout to his better half, Joanne Holroyd. Hello, Joanne. Very patient lady, by the way. Moving on to more largeness. Keep it banging right through till 10. Then comes the Old School Nation after party, which is even more banging. Serious tunes in there tonight. I can't wait to tune in myself. You know what I mean?

Genocide 2, back to 91, Nara Mine and Neil Booth choosing that one. We're on to Genocide 1. We don't know. You must be on some new issue. You must be on some new issue.

indeed. Back to 92, the remix of The Power Within from Liquid Crystal and Stu Wilson requesting that one. Thank you. As a reminder, don't forget tomorrow here on OSN Radio, OSN.fm, 7 through till 9, Cy Frater with the Redo Show. It's his first on the station, and he'll be here every second Saturday of the month. All right, first show tomorrow, 7 through till 9 on OSN Radio.

Very large indeed. Back to 92. Two Bad Mice, Hold It Down, requested by Neil Pears, and I chose the remix there. Hope you don't mind, Neil. Don't forget Mark XTC on a Sunday night here on OSM Radio. He's here every Sunday, 7 o'clock through till 9, and a jungle after party, 9 through till 10. Oh, yes. Sharon Taylor's down at Gauchy's. Apparently she wasn't going to drink, but Rick Aldwin has hit her arm, upper back. Don't know whether that's forcing her to have a drink or playing very, very, very naughty games.

odd year, 92, really. Sons of a Loop de Loop era, Peace and Love Is Own, chosen by Michael Dougie Lamb. We'll play for him because he'd be 37 on Monday, so have a good Monday. One more tune of Old School Nation, then we'll play a bit of what was left over before. Estimate that the after party will be between 5 past, right about 5 past 10 tonight, we reckon. That'll take you through to beyond midnight. And the last tune, chosen by Mike Woolley by Nookie.

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Diddy Diddy. And oh, hello. Welcome to the show. We're back on again Friday night. Biz Niz. Old School Nation with me, Stu Allen, here on OSN Radio. Thanks for tuning in. That was your very large warm-up after a bit of a hiccup at the beginning, but do I care? No, I don't. We're off and running, and it's all very large. Most of the tunes now requested by you. Thank you very much indeed for that. Here we go with the Rapina Brothers. We're going to reach to the top, I think. Good idea.

large indeed. Rapina Brothers from 91 reached to the top. Steve Nunley choosing that one. Thank you very much. Choosing tunes dead easy. Just go into the regular listeners group on Facebook. Old School Nation regular listeners group. Join that and a post goes up every Tuesday. And then you can bung your choice in there. And hopefully I can get to play it on the Friday night. Sorted, haven't it? Yes, indeed. Loads of large tunes, as always, that you've chosen. Lots of quite big, well-known tunes on tonight's show. So that's going to please lots and lots of people. Not too many obscure ones. Either way, it's always large.

maybe a little bit more, just to make up for things. And then it's the after party. Large as ever, take you through till midnight and beyond. Yes. Pure class. This is no exception. A very classy tune indeed.

massive tune. Pulse, the lover that you are, Soul Solution on the mix from 96, and Adele Richards choosing that one. Top choice, Adele. Your very, very nice OSN Radio t-shirt is ready for you as well. That'll be in the post this week to you. And see a post picture of you wearing it as well, please. Thanks a lot. Everybody looks great in theirs.

It's the Rhys Project and LSN Radio, The Colour of Love from 92, and Brona, choosing that one. Thank you, Brona. Hope that's the version you wanted. The one I always play, anyway. LSN Radio's Facebook page, if you want to shout out on the show, I'll do as many as I can. Can't always do them all. LSN Radio's Facebook page, and you'll see the on-air photo. Just comment underneath that, please. Nowhere else at all. Otherwise, I won't see it until tomorrow morning. A bit late then. Excellent.

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0: classic there from 1990. JT Company, don't deal with us. Paul Saunders choosing it. Good taste, that, Paul, isn't it? Very large indeed. Loving the tunes tonight. Big feel-good factor business, you know what I mean? Not wrong with that, is it, eh?
1: Are we doing it?
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0: Ooh, cheeky monkey.

0: is the break.
1: Hip House Business from 1989. Fast Eddie featuring Sundance, Get On Up. And Nick Webb choosing that one. Thank you, Nick. Have you had your chippy tea with Jude? Hope you have now. Nice and full. Old School Nation here on LSN Radio. Thank you for tuning in. Very large tunes.

absolute classic tunes, way back to 1987. Still in Boyd and Paris, Bright Ledge. It's All Right, and Phil Geldard choosing that one. Sorted, that Phil. 1 hour down, another large one to go. And we'll get through some of your shouts as well. There's a million lined up there. Sorry about that, not got round to them yet. It's not a shout-out show, you know what I mean? But I will do them, I will do them. Old School Nation, here on LSN Radio, and it is 9 o'clock already!

You're not wrong, mate. You're not wrong. Big favourite of a lot of people. Ultra Cynic on LSN Radio, kicking off the second hour of tonight's Old School Nation. Nothing is Forever from 92. Jackie McCartan choosing that all the way from Perth in Australia. Thank you, Jackie.

another very large classic tune. JD, Plastic Dreams from 92. Pauline Kerrigan Wilson choosing that one. Thank you, Pauline. He keeps saying hello to everyone. OSN crew at Unity 18 Nutters and everyone who will be at Moorcake next Saturday. Yep, we're going mad up there, especially Michelle Ann Lloyd, who is about to experience her first one there. She's going to love it. We all love Moorcake. Yes, we do. Ian Harrison saying hello, everyone. Gutted he won't be in Corfu, but he will see you all on the boat. 2 weeks to go for that one.

sunshine and everything this tune emits. We love it. Subliminal Cuts, La Voix de Le Soleil from 94. Jay Foley, the Fat Controller, he said he calls it something completely different. He played it on his show last Tuesday. I think I need some French lessons, really, Jay, but there you go. Samantha Morrison choosing this one. Thank you, Samantha. And thank you for all the requests, not requests, mentions coming in. We're getting through them. What does that man like, Quiffy? Cheeky monkey. And Mike Brooks saying hello to Roger and Eleanor. Hope you're all well tonight in South Wales.

Tori Amos on OSN Radio, Professional Widow, of course, from 96. Quiffy choosing that one, and he's saying hello to all the OSN family. And he says, thank you so much for the T-shirts that arrived this week. You're very welcome. And the next one's on its way, but we won't say any more than that. Sample Connection coming up in a moment. After this tune. Still a million mentions to get through, but we'll do what we can. Oh, we miss you, Alan. You're so loud on the microphone. Old School Nation here on LSN Radio. Yes, indeed.

0: back to 1990. MC Wildski and Warrior. Dave Hill choosing that one. Nice one, Dave. Big shout out to Don Johnson.
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0: Manchester in 2 weeks' time. I'll give you more details of that later in the show. And if you didn't already know, time now for our sample connection. First tune chosen by Neil Howard. And the following tune is what it samples.
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